0: next. On Nova. 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
1: Hello to Melbourne, Sydney, Brisbane, Adelaide, Perth. What is on in your city this weekend? Oh, we got you with Maddie's Gig Guide straight after the best Australian music. Leroy, Cody Simpson, Madison Avenue, and now Guy Sebastian.

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1: That's if I make it up to the stage without biting it, because I'm terrible at heels.

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0: Jace, Lauren and Clint.

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0: 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It's Adelaide's Nova 919.
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0: 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We are at Victoria Park for Hutch Street Centre's Walk a Mile in My Boots, where you could donate as well. walkamile.org.au. This is an excellent initiative, Jodes, which attracts some excellent people.
1: Yes, led fearlessly this morning by Miss Eve L, who is Adelaide's foremost drag queen. Good morning to you.
0: Yes, Eve.
2: Good morning. It's lovely to be here.
1: I mean, I can't even begin to paint a picture. So we've got beautiful orange stilettos here that you've just walked a mile in. You've got this gorgeous orange jumpsuit and an orange trench and the most magnificent makeup I've ever seen.
2: Thank you, thank you. I got up at 3 a.m. Got to look pretty. It is freezing cold, but yes, it's all in the name of a great cause.
0: Yeah. So how long? How long does it take then? What does that mean? It takes about 2.5, 3 hours for makeup.
2: Well, I have to have a shave, put my contact lenses in, and then the process really starts. I have a coffee. So, yeah, it does take a few hours to look this pretty.
0: Jones, you're doing the same thing.
2: You did the same thing, I can tell.
1: Can you explain to him, okay, I'm always late in the morning, always late, and he's like, oh, me, I'm like, I have to do hair and makeup. Thank you very much. It's a process, isn't it?
2: It is a process, and as my mum always said, better late than ugly. But you are doing radio, though, so you could probably cut some corners, Jody.
1: Wait, so am I late or ugly? According to your mother.
0: Or unshaved. I'm not sure which one it is.
1: I don't know. What made you want to get behind this cause?
2: So I actually got invited to do the Christmas party for the Hutt Street Centre.
1: Yes.
2: And that's how I found out about the amazing work that they were doing. And I was just so inspired by all the stories that I was like, no, I need to be involved with this. So they asked me to come on board as Queen of the Walk, and I've been helping to promote the cause for the last couple of months, done a few radio, TV spots, all of that kind of thing. But, you know, I work in a lot of nightlife, and sometimes I'll finish at the club at 3 a.m.
1: Yes.
2: And as I'm walking through the streets, that's when you see people sleeping rough.
1: Yeah.
2: So it's really heartbreaking, and, yeah, it really did inspire me to get behind this cause.
1: It has very much been our dream, along with Isaac Humphrey, actually, and Joel Creasy, to do a party at Mary's Poppin'.
2: Yes.
1: It is absolutely our goal for next year. Do you think you could facilitate and entertain?
0: Yeah, what's the avenue here?
2: Absolutely.
0: To book some sort of function at Mary's Poppin', by the way. Where do we go? What's the party?
2: Oh, look, just slide into my DMs and I'll make it happen.
1: Oh, you say that like he hasn't done it already.
0: That's a Mary's Poppin' thing, right?
1: Okay.
2: I think we need to get you on the stage.
0: Amazing. About this stage.
2: Yeah. It's the best stage for drag in Australia.
1: Right. Oh. But I mean, as a drag queen?
2: Yeah, why not?
1: Oh my, are you up for
2: it? You've had a shave this morning, I could tell. Gorgeous skin.
1: Isn't he got gorgeous skin?
0: I'm in. You give me one compliment, I am in.
1: What's the signature cocktail at Mary's Poppin' as well?
2: The Schlong Island iced tea.
0: That's what Joel Creasy's been talking about for a long time.
1: For a very long time.
0: He said one or two Schlong Island iced teas and it's on.
2: Yeah.
0: Good night, in short.
2: I can do about three, but they are lethal, lethally strong.
1: Well, thank you so much for coming out this morning, Miss Eve. You were magnificent walking the course.
2: Thank you.
1: Absolute vision, and you know, 3,500 people behind you. What a great way to start.
2: Thank you so much. Thanks for having me.
1: Thanks for coming in.
0: Walkamile.org.au is where you can donate as well. This is an absolutely outstanding initiative. Hutt Street Centre's Walk a Mile in My Boots.
3: Look. If you had one shot, one opportunity to seize everything you ever wanted in one moment, would you capture it?